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I'm Eric, and if you're like me and you're unsure what you would like to do with your major after college, one of my favorite verses is Proverbs 16:3, which says, "Commit to the Lord whatever you do, and he will establish your plans." This verse is just a great reminder that if we work at whatever we do with our hearts towards God and give back to him with whatever we do, then he will help us establish our plans.

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Perfectly. You are listening to Resound Radio. I am your host, Eric, and something unique about my hometown is that we actually have an annual festival every October that is solely based around pumpkins. So it is definitely a very unique experience because all of the foods there are mainly pumpkin flavored, which is very interesting, but basically they shut down the streets of our town and set up a ton of vendors, carnival rides, and it's just a really fun experience. So it's called the Circleville Pumpkin Show, and if you have not heard of it, I would highly suggest looking into it. It is a very fun event to visit.

You are listening to Rizon Radio, and a little something about myself is I absolutely love playing the guitar. I started playing around 2 years ago, and I just fell in love with it. It's one of my favorite activities to do when I'm bored, and no matter how long I play, I'm always learning something new. And that's just the beauty of learning an instrument, is there's always more to learn about it, no matter how much you think you know. So if you've never

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1: He says, we were dead in our trespasses and sins, but God, being rich in mercy because of his great love with which he loved us, even now we were dead in our trespasses, but made us alive in Christ. By grace you have been saved. How are we to view ourselves rightly? As sinners saved by grace. And not only are we to look at each other rightly, but we're to look at each other, ourselves, in the right order. Pride always causes us to look at ourselves, then others, then somewhere down the line, Christ, God. But yet, humility turns it around. The great Warren Wiersbe, in his commentary, once wrote, humility means putting Christ first, others second, and self last.
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I'm Eric, and one sport that I've fallen in love with over the past year or so is pickleball. Now, I used to dislike pickleball mainly because I never played it and because I played tennis, and I just saw it as a kind of smaller version of tennis. But once I played it for the first time, I fell in love with it. There's a lot more to it than tennis, and it's just such a fun game to play with your friends. You can make it as competitive or not competitive as you want to, and it's just a great game to play also during the fall as it's cooler out. So if you've never played pickleball before, I highly suggest it. It is just a wonderful game to play.

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1: Hey, this is Tasha Lee. Sometimes we have to walk through things we don't understand. You know, I wrote this song, Worship Through It, about a dear friend who was diagnosed with cancer. And the song was to help our community to worship God in the middle of the pain, before we knew the outcome. Don't wait until you're on the mountaintop to worship. Worship in the valley. Worship when you can't see the outcome. Worship before the miracle happens. Worship through it.

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I'm Eric, and one event that I'm particularly excited for that is coming up here very shortly is Homecoming Weekend, specifically the boat race. So if you've never been here on campus for the boat race or heard of it, the engineering students have to build a boat and get to the other side of the lake without it sinking. And it is a blast to watch. So if you've never been to one of the boat races, I highly suggest that you show up to one, cheer on your friends if they're in it, and it just make some new friends there too while you're at it. If you're an engineer that's in it, good luck, because me personally, I would not be able to do that because I am horrible at math. So good luck if you're in that, and if you are not, show up. It is a great time.

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1: Men's soccer got back on track with a 3-0 win against Northwood on Thursday. Chris Goyat, Parker Burke, and Brian Cortina each scored in the win. The men continued their momentum at Ashland on Saturday, backed by Eddie Merck's 2 goals. They defeated the Eagles 2-1, and Eben Dewhurst made 1 save in the victory. Women's volleyball fell to Findlay on Friday in 3 sets and also lost to Ohio Dominican in 4 sets on Saturday. Madeline Hensley led the attack with 13 kills and added 6 digs. Women's soccer battled 7th-ranked Ashland in a scoreless draw on Saturday. Goalkeeper Anna Taylor made 3 saves to preserve the clean.

0: 1-ranked Indianapolis, and men's and women's soccer will both host home matches this weekend.
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0: Love and Light is excited to announce their 65th birthday with singer Katie Nicole. God is in this story. And with special guest Alistair Begg.
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1: He says, we were dead in our trespasses and sins, but God, being rich in mercy because of his great love with which he loved us, even now we were dead in our trespasses, but made us alive in Christ. By grace you have been saved. How are we to view ourselves rightly? As sinners saved by grace. And not only are we to look at each other rightly, but we're to look at each other, ourselves, in the right order. Pride always causes us to look at ourselves, then others, then somewhere down the line, Christ, God. But yet, humility turns it around. The great Warren Wiersbe, in his commentary, once wrote, humility means putting Christ first, others second, and self last.
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1: Men's soccer got back on track with a 3-0 win against Northwood on Thursday. Chris Goyat, Parker Burke, and Brian Cortina each scored in the win. The men continued their momentum at Ashland on Saturday, backed by Eddie Merck's 2 goals. They defeated the Eagles 2-1, and Eben Dewhurst made 1 save in the victory. Women's volleyball.

3 sets and also lost to Ohio Dominican in 4 sets on Saturday. Madeline Hensley led the attack with 13 kills and added 6 digs. Women's soccer battled 7th-ranked Ashland in a scoreless draw on Saturday. Goalkeeper Anna Taylor made 3 saves to preserve the clean

0: 1-ranked Indianapolis, and men's and women's soccer will both host home matches this weekend.
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0: Hope and Light is excited to announce their 65th birthday with singer Katie Nicole. God is in this story. And with special guest Alistair Begg.
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1: He says, we were dead in our trespasses and sins, but God, being rich in mercy because of his great love with which he loved us, even now we were dead in our trespasses, but made us alive in Christ. By grace you have been saved. How are we to view ourselves rightly? As sinners saved by grace. And not only are we to look at each other rightly, but we're to look at each other, ourselves, in the right order. Pride always causes us to look at ourselves, then others, then somewhere down the line, Christ, God. But yet, humility turns it around. The great Warren Wiersbe, in his commentary, once wrote, humility means putting Christ first, others second, and self last.
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1: Men's soccer got back on track with a 3-0 win against Northwood on Thursday. Chris Goyat, Parker Burke, and Brian Cortina each scored in the win. The men continued their momentum at Ashland on Saturday, backed by Eddie Merck's 2 goals. They defeated the Eagles 2-1, and Eben Dewhurst made 1 save in the victory. Women's volleyball fell to Findlay on Friday in 3 sets and also lost to Ohio Dominican in 4 sets on Saturday. Madeline Hensley led the attack with 13 kills and added 6 digs. Women's soccer battled 7th-ranked Ashland in a scoreless draw on Saturday. Goalkeeper Anna Taylor made 3 saves to preserve

0: 21-ranked Indianapolis, and men's and women's soccer will both host home matches this weekend.
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Welcome back, Jackets, from Resound Radio.

0: Hope and Light is excited to announce their 65th birthday with singer Katie Nicole. God is in this story. Special guest, Alistair Begg.
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1: He says, we were dead in our trespasses and sins, but God, being rich in mercy because of his great love with which he loved us, even now we were dead in our trespasses, but made us alive in Christ. By grace you have been saved. How are we to view ourselves rightly? As sinners saved by grace. And not only are we to look at each other rightly, but we're to look at each other, ourselves, in the right order. Pride always causes us to look at ourselves, then others, then somewhere down the line, Christ, God. But yet, humility turns it around. The great Warren Wiersbe, in his commentary, once wrote, humility means putting Christ first, others second, and self last.
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1: Hey, this is Tasha Lane. Sometimes we have to walk through things we don't understand. You know, I wrote this song, Worship Through It, about a dear friend who was diagnosed with cancer. And the song was to help our community to worship God in the middle of the pain, before we knew the outcome. Don't wait until you're on the mountaintop to worship. Worship in the valley. Worship when you can't see the outcome. Worship before the miracle happens. Worship through it.

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1: Men's soccer got back on track with a 3-0 win against Northwood on Thursday. Chris Goyat, Parker Burke, and Brian Cortina each scored in the win. The men continued their momentum at Ashland on Saturday, backed by Eddie Merck's 2 goals. They defeated the Eagles 2-1, and Eben Dewhurst made 1 save in the victory. Women's volleyball fell to Findlay on Friday in 3 sets and also lost to Ohio Dominican in 4 sets on Saturday. Madeline Hensley led the attack with 13 kills and added 6 digs. Women's soccer battled 7th-ranked Ashland in a scoreless draw on Saturday. Goalkeeper Anna Taylor made 3 saves to preserve the clean.

0: 1 ranked Indianapolis, and men's and women's soccer will both host home matches this weekend.
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0: Hope and Light is excited to announce their 65th birthday with singer Katie Nicole. God is in this story. And with special guest Alistair Begg.
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1: He says, we were dead in our trespasses and sins, but God, being rich in mercy because of his great love with which he loved us, even now we were dead in our trespasses, but made us alive in Christ. By grace you have been saved. How are we to view ourselves rightly? As sinners saved by grace. And not only are we to look at each other rightly, but we're to look at each other, ourselves, in the right order. Pride always causes us to look at ourselves, then others, then somewhere down the line, Christ, God. But yet, humility turns it around. The great Warren Wiersbe, in his commentary, once wrote, humility means putting Christ first, others second, and self last.
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1: Men's soccer got back on track with a 3-0 win against Northwood on Thursday. Chris Goyat, Parker Burke, and Brian Cortina each scored in the win. The men continued their momentum at Ashland on Saturday, backed by Eddie Merck's 2 goals. They defeated the Eagles 2-1, and Eben Dewhurst made 1 save in the victory. Women's volleyball fell to Findlay on Friday in 3 sets and also lost to Ohio Dominican in 4 sets on Saturday. Madeline Hensley led the attack with 13 kills and added 6 digs. Women's soccer battled 7th-ranked Ashland in a scoreless draw on Saturday. Goalkeeper Anna Taylor made 3 saves.

0: Indianapolis, and men's and women's soccer will both host home matches this weekend.
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0: Love and Light is excited to announce their 65th birthday with singer Katie Nicole. God is in this story. And with special guest Alistair Begg.
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1: He says, we were dead in our trespasses and sins, but God, being rich in mercy because of his great love with which he loved us, even now we were dead in our trespasses, but made us alive in Christ. By grace you have been saved. How are we to view ourselves rightly? As sinners saved by grace. And not only are we to look at each other rightly, but we're to look at each other, ourselves, in the right order. Pride always causes us to look at ourselves, then others, then somewhere down the line, Christ, God. But yet, humility turns it around. The great Warren Wiersbe, in his commentary, once wrote, humility means putting Christ first, others second, and self last.
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1: Men's soccer got back on track with a 3-0 win against Northwood on Thursday. Chris Goyat, Parker Burke, and Brian Cortina each scored in the win. The men continued their momentum at Ashland on Saturday, backed by Eddie Merck's 2 goals. They defeated the Eagles 2-1, and Eben Dewhurst made 1 save in the victory. Women's volleyball fell to Findlay on Friday in 3 sets and also lost to Ohio Dominican in 4 sets on Saturday. Madeline Hensley led the attack with 13 kills and added 6 digs. Women's soccer battled 7th-ranked Ashland in a scoreless draw on Saturday. Goalkeeper Anna Taylor made 3 saves to preserve

0: 1-ranked Indianapolis, and men's and women's soccer will both host home matches this weekend.
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0: Hope and Light is excited to announce their 65th birthday with singer Katie Nicole. God is in this story. And with special guest Alistair Begg.
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1: He says, we were dead in our trespasses and sins, but God, being rich in mercy because of his great love with which he loved us, even now we were dead in our trespasses, but made us alive in Christ. By grace you have been saved. How are we to view ourselves rightly? As sinners saved by grace. And not only are we to look at each other rightly, but we're to look at each other, ourselves, in the right order. Pride always causes us to look at ourselves, then others, then somewhere down the line, Christ, God. But yet, humility turns it around. The great Warren Wiersbe, in his commentary, once wrote, humility means putting Christ first, others second, and self last.
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0: on this terrific, terrific Tuesday. This is Kat.
1: And I'm Allie.
0: And this is Double Shot Energy Under Sound. And I don't know. I'm in a good mood. You?
1: I'm in a pretty good mood. I will say, though, like, it feels like it's already Friday and it's only Tuesday.
0: I know.
1: Or at least it should be Friday and it's only Tuesday.
0: I know. Oh, I wish it was Saturday so that way I could just, like, sleep in.
1: I know. But on the bright side, in just 1 hour, we have the only roommate court. So stick around. It'll be fun.

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1: I have told you these things so that in me you may have peace. In this world you will have trouble, but take heart, I have overcome the world. 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

0: 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I'm Allie.
1: And I'm Kat.
0: And Kat, I feel like there's got to be a social media platform that is very well loved, but very hit and miss with people our age. You know?
1: Yeah, no,
0: and
1: for sure.
0: I think that this YouTube thing has to be addressed, okay? Because I was not a YouTube kid growing up, okay?
1: I
0: know people like you who were on YouTube almost chronically, you know?
1: Yeah.
0: And so we're going to talk about just YouTube.
1: Yeah,
0: and like all of the things that we find ourselves on.
1: Yeah. So typically, it's a big shocker. I watch a lot of Formula One reels and Formula One videos, a lot of interviews. Like, what can I say? I'm pretty predictable.
0: Oh, yeah.
1: But there's this one video that I've seen that I want to watch.
0: Oh, my gosh.
1: And it is about, it's this one YouTuber, I forget his name, but he watches every famous influencer breakup video. And ranks them.
0: Oh my goodness.
1: I want to watch this video. It's like 45 minutes long.
0: Oh wow.
1: But it goes through like every single like messy influencer breakup apology video. I want to go through it.
0: So it's essentially like short form content turned reality TV.
1: Yes.
0: Oh my gosh. Okay, so maybe YouTube's having a comeback with our generation.

0: On the night you're falling all to pieces, you can bring your lonely heart to Jesus. What if I told you that I believe it?
1: YouTube. Everyone knows it. Some people love it, some people hate it. This is Double Shot Energy here on Resound. I'm Kat.
2: And I'm Allie.
1: And Allie, we were just talking about the different videos I watch on YouTube. Oh, yeah. Now, what are the videos you watch on YouTube?
2: All right, so I gotta be honest, okay? I did not grow up on YouTube. YouTube was not something that was on my radar. It was just, honestly, I'm not gonna lie, I kinda had a weird feeling about YouTube. I was just like, not my thing, you know? Because everybody that I knew that was on YouTube only watched Minecraft videos.
1: Oh, yeah.
2: Nothing wrong with that, but I just thought that YouTube was strictly for Minecraft videos.
1: Yeah.
2: And so as I've gotten older, then I've become obsessed with all kinds of music videos. Like, I love music videos.
1: Yes.
2: But for everybody that knows me, you know that I also am a K-pop fan.
1: Oh, yeah.
2: And so I have been really into the K-pop music videos, but for some reason, a few days ago, then I was really locked in on several K-pop interviews that they've done, but there's this one specifically that I kept watching and I was obsessed with it.
1: Yeah.
2: And it was like this thing that they did where it's like they have a question, and like the K-pop groups can like range in number, like, you know, how many members
1: like
2: there
1: four
2: are.
1: Four to like eight.
2: Yeah. It's crazy. Yeah. Some even 20. Like, it's wild.
1: Wow. 20?
2: I know. Yeah. It's wild. Whoa. K-pop is a whole different beast. But they, like, have this camera, and so, like, they'll ask the question, and then the camera will randomly land on one of the members' faces, and then they have to answer the question.
1: Stop, that's so
2: funny. And it's, like, they intentionally try to do, like, ones that are either cringy or awkward or funny or all the things. And so I just love those videos.

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1: Men's soccer got back on track with a 3-0 win against Northwood on Thursday. Chris Goyat, Parker Burke, and Brian Cortina each scored in the win. The men continued their momentum at Ashland on Saturday, backed by Eddie Merck's 2 goals. They defeated the Eagles 2-1, and Eben Dewhurst made 1 save in the victory. Women's volleyball fell to Findlay on Friday in 3 sets and also lost to Ohio Dominican in 4 sets on Saturday. Madeline Hensley led the attack with 13 kills and added 6 digs. Women's soccer battled 7th-ranked Ashland in a scoreless draw on Saturday. Goalkeeper Anna Taylor made 3 saves to preserve

0: 1-ranked Indianapolis, and men's and women's soccer will both host home matches this weekend.
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0: friends are making a comeback? What?
1: This is Double Shot Energy here on ReSound. I'm Kat.
0: And I'm Allie.
1: And Allie, can you please enlighten everyone about what you just told me when the last song was playing?
0: Oh my gosh. Okay. So pretty much, so Vines, for everybody who didn't grow up with Vine culture, then they're essentially like the original short form funny content.
1: The
0: videos.
1: OG.
0: They're the OGs.
1: The OG and trending audios.
0: That turned into YouTube, and then that went on Instagram and Facebook and all the things. And so they pretty much blew up, but they're no longer Vine.
1: It was the gateway to TikTok.
0: Exactly. And so I honestly, like, I was scrolling on Instagram, and then I saw some on YouTube too while I was watching K-pop videos, obviously. Mm-hmm. And they are just making such a comeback. And
1: iconic.
0: It's actually so funny. And like one of my favorite ones, and I don't remember like what exactly it was, but it's like this little girl and she fully just like eats dirt. Like she takes the nastiest tumble. But like the way that they edited it, it looks like she's like in the Wii bowling like game.
1: That's so funny.
0: And it's like one of my favorite ones that I see and it just cracks me up.
1: I saw one where this dude like went up, he like jumped to go hit his hand on like the door top door frame.
0: Oh yeah.
1: But he hits his head on it and they like edited it so that way it was like the Wii opening song.

it's good to be back. Chapel, the lake, friends, exams. Okay, maybe not everything. Welcome back, Jackets, from Resound Radio.

0: Does anyone remember those old lyric videos from like 2010?
1: Oh, this is yeah.
0: Double Shot Energy here on Resound. I'm Kat.
1: And I'm Allie.
0: And Allie, do you remember those?
2: Of course I do. Oh, yeah. I used to use them for karaoke with my girls of the time. Like in 2010, I was 5 years old.
0: Yeah.
2: Which is wild to think about. But at that time, then it's like karaoke was what we did.
0: Oh,
2: as
0: yeah.
2: like 5 years old to like 10 years old in 2015. Yeah. And so we were very much like jamming with those music
0: oh,
2: videos.
0: Yeah. Oh, yeah. I remember when I was younger, I would always watch the One Direction lyric videos.
2: Oh, yeah.
0: And if for those of you who have not seen it, it would be a different color that was like mm-hmm. some neon for the different band members.
2: Yeah.
0: And then it would be the cringiest photo ever mm-hmm. of them. So like you would just see like Harry Styles wearing like some weird outfit from like, I don't know, Goodwill.
2: Yeah.
0: Like so many layered sweaters. And then it would switch to like Niall doing like a different weird pose. And
2: yeah.
0: it's just like, where are they getting these photos?
2: But honestly, it was such a vibe. And it's
0: oh,
2: like,
0: yeah.
2: I look back and I'm like, no wonder our generation had such a fun time and like great childhood. Cause like everybody's talking about like the 90s childhood.
0: Yeah.
2: And but like the early 2000s
0: was peak.
2: It was peak. It was such a time.

0: 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I'm Allie.
1: And I'm Kat.
0: And you have tuned in just at the perfect time because it is time for Roommate Court. Now, we love this segment because we get the opportunity to debate on really funny issues.
1: Oh, yeah.
0: That honestly, a little bizarre, but quite relatable.
1: Yeah, and most of the time, it just comes down to communication.
0: Exactly. So stick around while I withhold all of our Roommate Court options.

0: & Light is excited to announce their 65th birthday with singer Katie Nicole. God is in this story. With special guest Alistair Begg.
1: If we want to know how good God is, then we look

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0: is Double Shot Energy here on Resound. I'm Kat.
1: And I'm Allie.
0: And Allie, it is time for roommate court. Woo-hoo! So please give us your information. Give us the court case for today.
1: Yes. As you all know, I am the holder of all roommate court debates and hot takes. And so today's roommate court is what we are calling the one episode betrayal.
0: Oh.
1: I know. So this is getting real because we are in Dancing with the Stars season. So for all of my Dancing with the Stars fans, this one is going to hit hard.
0: This is hard for me.
1: Especially if you watch it with a posse of people.
0: Oh, yeah.
1: So the one episode betrayal is your roommate watches the next episode of your show without you because you took, quote unquote, too long. So I'm going to be so for real. With Dancing with the Stars season, I am not caught up. So do not spoil anything for me.
0: Don't spoil it for me either.
1: I know. I'm not spoiling nothing. But it is wild how passionate people will get about people watching it ahead of time or like watching it before they're supposed to watch it together.
0: Yeah.
1: So this is a very relevant court case.
0: Very relevant.
1: So I am so excited to like hash it out and debate and get just like all down and dirty with this
0: take. For sure. I feel like this take everyone can relate to in some way, shape, or form. Whether it be just a regular roommate or even like relationships for like married couples too.
1: Oh yeah.
0: This is a big case.
1: This is a monumental issue.

0: You are listening to Roommate Court here on the Double Shot Energy Morning Show. I'm Allie.
1: And I'm Kat.
0: And we have just announced what our debate is for today. And it is the one episode betrayal, which is your roommate watches the next episode of your show without you because you took, quote unquote,
1: too long.
0: So, Kat, go ahead and grace us with your opinion first, because for once, you are on the defense side.
1: I am, which is very rare.
0: This is very, very rare.
1: Normally, I

0: advocate for any side.
1: Yeah.
0: Because I see the silver lining. With this, there's no silver lining.
1: Pat
0: just
1: is
0: betrayal.
1: Very passionate.
0: Just betrayal. Because this is something that I know personally from my family growing up. You never leave someone behind when you're watching a show.
1: What is this, Survivor?
0: Like, you know, literally though, like, one thing that was heartbreaking for me was figuring out that my family finished a series, an entire series of a show, instead of waiting for me.
1: Okay, that's dirty.
0: Which is dirty. And then one time we only had one episode left and we didn't get the chance to finish it when I was home. They watched the series finale without me. Now that is heartbreaking, right?
1: That is pretty funny.
0: So why would you watch one episode without your roommate when you could just watch it together? Like, you know, it's heartbreaking to just leave them alone so they can't watch it with you. And they're deprived of that joy while you get that joy of watching it to yourself.
1: Your passion for this is really making me concerned to give my opinion next.
2: Hey, this is Tasha Lynn. Sometimes we have to walk through things we don't understand. You know, I wrote this song, Worship Through It, about a dear friend who was diagnosed with cancer. And the song was to help our community to worship God in the middle of the pain before we knew the outcome. Don't wait until you're on the mountaintop to worship. Worship in the valley. Worship when you can't see the outcome. Worship before the miracle happens. Worship through it.

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0: So you just heard my opinion, but now it's time for Allie's stance. This is Double Shot Energy here on Resound. I'm Kat.
1: And I'm Allie.
0: And if you missed this, this is Roommate Court, where we are going over the lost episode conundrum.
1: Yeah.
0: Where one roommate watches the episode of their TV show without the other. Yeah. Allie, what is your stance?
1: All right. So I'm going to make a lot of people mad with this one, I think.
0: Oh?
1: Because I think it's valid. I think it's fine. Because hear me out. Hear me out. So our prompt was... Your roommate watches the next episode of your show without you because you took too long. So here's my thing. The opportunity to watch it together was there. It was fully there. Okay.
0: But what if it's not? What if it's too long?
1: Okay. In this prompt, it was there.
0: Okay.
1: Okay. So because you took too long, you missed out on watching the show with Posse. Okay.
0: Yeah.
1: And because Posse didn't want to wait for you because you all agreed on a time, you showed up to watch the show and you didn't show up, you inconvenienced everybody else. I think that they were completely right in watching it without you.
0: That's a hot take.
1: That's a really hot take.
0: That's different.
1: But here's the thing, though, is like, it's different if you were to agree, like, hey, we're going to watch this
0: together.
1: Okay. And like, that's going to be our thing. And you both show up and they've already watched it. If you show up at the agreed time to watch it and they've already watched it, that's a crime.
0: Yeah.
1: But it's looking like they were all ready to watch it. You weren't ready. So they watched it without you at your planned time. So you are the issue here.
0: Or what if there's rescheduling? Let's talk about that next.
1: Rescheduling isn't real.

0: is just about time for chapel, so make sure you're not the one that's left behind.
1: Oh, yeah. And oh, speaking of left behind, this is the Double Shot Energy Morning Show. I'm Allie.
0: And I'm Kat.
1: And we are closing up with our final verdict of the one episode betrayal debate, where your roommate watches the next episode of your show without you because you took too long. Yes. Now, I'm going to be honest. I'm standing firm on my stance that it is your fault that you missed group showtime. So you just need to either watch it by yourself or your friends need to be extra, extra nice and rewatch it with you.
0: Yeah, I feel like definitely they should rewatch it with you if it was like a group thing. But if it was something where you and your roommate agree and you're like, we're going to watch this show and we're going to watch it together. And then you come back to your dorm. Maybe it's been a long day. You were at work too long. And then you find that they watched it without you. That's criminal.
1: That is criminal.
0: That is criminal.
1: That is criminal. It's either you mutually agree to watch it at your designated time or you mutually agree to reschedule.
0: Yes.
1: You know?
0: Exactly.
1: Exactly.
0: Well, it's time for chapel, so make sure you show up.
1: Yeah, boot, scoot, and boogie.

0: And I know I've put you through it. It's amazing that you can love me like I love me like I am.
1: Building you up with an uplifting word from a recent chapel here on Resound Radio.
2: He says, we were dead in our trespasses and sins.

0: but God. But God, being rich in mercy because of his great love with which he loved us, even now we were dead in our trespasses, but made us alive in Christ. By grace you have been saved. How are we to view ourselves rightly? As sinners saved by grace. And not only are we to look at each other rightly, but we're to look at each other, ourselves, in the right order. Pride always causes us to look at ourselves, then others, then somewhere down the line, Christ, God. But yet, humility turns it around. The great Warren Wiersbe, in his commentary, once wrote, "Humility means putting Christ first, others second, and self last."
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1: Men's soccer got back on track with a 3-0 win against Northwood on Thursday. Chris Goyat, Parker Burke, and Brian Cortina each scored in the win. The men continued their momentum at Ashland on Saturday, backed by Eddie Merck's 2 goals. They defeated the Eagles 2-1, and Eben Dewhurst made 1 save in the victory. Women's volleyball fell to Findlay on Friday in 3 sets and also lost to Ohio Dominican in 4 sets on Saturday. Madeline Hensley led the attack with 13 kills and added 6 digs. Women's soccer battled 7th-ranked Ashland in a scoreless draw on Saturday. Goalkeeper Anna Taylor made 3 saves to preserve the clean.

0: 1 ranked Indianapolis, and men's and women's soccer will both host home matches this weekend.
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0: Light is excited to announce their 65th birthday with singer Katie Nicole. God is in this story. And with special guest Alistair Begg.
1: If we want to know how good God is, then we look directly to the cross of the Lord Jesus Christ.
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it's good to be back. Chapel, the lake, friends, exams. Okay, maybe not everything. Welcome back, Jackets, from Resound Radio.

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1: He says, we were dead in our trespasses and sins, but God, being rich in mercy because of his great love with which he loved us, even now we were dead in our trespasses, but made us alive in Christ. By grace you have been saved. How are we to view ourselves rightly? As sinners saved by grace. And not only are we to look at each other rightly, but we're to look at each other, ourselves, in the right order. Pride always causes us to look at ourselves, then others, then somewhere down the line.

0: God, but yet humility turns it around. The great Warren Wiersbe in his commentary once wrote, humility means putting Christ first, others second, and self last.
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I get to be your DJ for this next 2 hours here, and I'm so excited to get to spend it talking to you. 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

That was Alleluia by Elevation Worship, and I'm Deacon Kozlowskis here on Resound Radio, building you up. I pulled my first double feature at the movies recently. I've always been a huge movie buff and a movie geek, but I've never gone to a movie theater and watched two movies in a row. It's always seemed like overkill to me, but I had a lot of time this weekend somehow, and I decided that's what I would do. I walked out of the theater, sat in my car, and realized I have nothing else to do, so I pulled my phone up, looked at the movies playing, and decided to go in and watch a different one. It was so much fun. I am for sure going to be doing this all throughout this upcoming year. There's so many cool movies coming out, and I'm going to see all of them, and back to back. There's such a charm to movie theaters in that way. I absolutely love it. Up next is Jesus Does by We the Kingdom.

That was First Things First by Shane and Amp and Kingdom Kids. I'm Deacon Kozlowskis here on Resound Radio, your music, your faith. I am so happy because I get to see my family soon. I'm in the recent main stage production we're putting on here at Cedarville called The Miraculous Journey of Edward Tulane. It's this really awesome and heartwarming story, but also a tearjerker at times, and it's been such a huge blessing to be part of the cast. And my family is actually driving up to get to see me in it, and that's so fun. Where there's always little things that you miss about your family, like just even hugging people. That sounds really corny, but I do miss just hugging my family and them being there and present and for me to talk to them. So it's going to be very, very nice and such a refreshing thing for me to get to be able to see my family in a week and a half. Up next is Heaven on My Mind featuring Forrest Frank by Toby Mac.

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Was Somebody Like Me by Caleb and John, and I'm Deacon Kozlowskis here on Resound Radio, your music, your faith. I don't know why, but it seems to be a staple that most people I know have things that just get deleted without them knowing about it. For example, my one friend was just talking about an email chain, and there's three randomly deleted emails. And earlier, this is always a thing in Google Drives. If you're in a shared Google Drive with people, you'll get an email at some point that someone says, "Who deleted this?" And I'm convinced that there's like little fairies that go around and just delete things on people's laptops. It makes no sense. It feels like a reverse helpful fairy. Like in fairy tales, you know, fairies come in. It's like, oh, they cleaned up overnight. But here at Cedarville, they show up and they just start deleting emails. I don't.

That was Just Like Our God featuring Ryan Williams by River Valley Worship. And I'm Deacon Kozlowskis here on ReSound Radio, your music, your faith. Tech Week is coming up for a production I'm in here at Cedarville. And that essentially means that our rehearsals go super late at night. We do a lot. It's a lot of brain power. And we're all very, very tired afterwards. It can be more than just a little stressful. But I am so blessed with amazing friends that are there all throughout. I was so shocked, and it's a good kind of shock, where one of my friends just came up to me and asked, hey, it's Tech Week, what do you need? It actually threw me off. I was so confused and asked them, like, what do you mean? I don't know what you mean, what do I need? And then they're like, no, like you, just something, whether it's mental health or something to keep you going. What do you need? It's going to be a tough week. And I'm just so blessed to have people like that in my life, and I cherish them very deeply. Up next is People Like Us by Micah Tyler.

That was Place in This World by For King and Country and Michael W. Smith. And I'm Deacon Kozlowskis here on Resound Radio, building you up. I get to be your DJ for this next hour, and I am so excited to spend it here with you. I'm going to talk about some awesome things, like friends that have absolutely blessed me about everything in life, that we're at this point in the semester where time is feeling sort of ambiguous, and a bunch of other stuff that you can't wait to hear. Up next is God's Child by Abe Parker.

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That was Resurrection Hope by Aaron Williams, and I'm Deacon Kozlowskis here on Resound Radio, building you up. Time is starting to feel fake. We're at the point in the semester where everything is blurring together for me. I will look at things that I did yesterday and be convinced that it was a month ago, but I will also look at things from a month ago that I did and know that it feels exactly like I just did it yesterday. There's this weird, ambiguous point where my brain is like, hey, we're not going to be able to remember when stuff was. It's either remember them, but not when it is, or remember nothing at all. And so that's the compromise my brain has decided to make, which means that I have to very often look at my calendar to see when things happened, because I honestly have no clue most of the time. Up next is Mighty Name of Jesus featuring Josh Baldwin by Hope Darst.

That was It Really Is Amazing Grace by Phil Wickham and Crowder, and I'm Deacon Kozlowskis here on Resound Radio, building you up. I recently just got this app for movie nerds. It's called Letterboxd. It is essentially for seeing what your friends think of movies, their reviews they've posted of it, and

just seeing the star reviews of the everyone on the platform, and it's a lot of fun. Whenever you post a review of it, you can like change the poster of the movie, and that's a random feature that I find to be so fun. Every time I post a review, I'm just like scrolling through and seeing all the different posters of the movie, like, ooh, this usually emphasizes how he's a twisted individual, and this one emphasizes the theme of the movie. Which one?

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1: Men's soccer got back on track with a 3-0 win against Northwood on Thursday. Chris Goyat, Parker Burke, and Brian Cortina each scored in the win. The men continued their momentum at Ashland on Saturday, backed by Eddie Merck's 2 goals. They defeated the Eagles 2-1, and Eben Dewhurst made 1 save in the victory. Women's volleyball fell to Findlay on Friday in 3 sets and also lost to Ohio Dominican in 4 sets on Saturday. Madeline Hensley led the attack with 13 kills and added 6 digs. Women's soccer battled 7th-ranked Ashland in a scoreless draw on Saturday. Goalkeeper Anna Taylor made 3 saves to preserve the clean sheet.

0: unranked Indianapolis, and men's and women's soccer will both host home matches this weekend.
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That was Rent Free by Seven Hills Worship, and I'm Deacon Kozlaskis here on Resound Radio, your music, your faith. The power nap is my best friend. I have been losing sleep, and I am trying to find points to fit it into the day. I finished doing some homework, and I realized my next thing was at 4 o'clock, and I decided I'm going to my dorm, and I'm going to sleep for 40 minutes. And 40 minutes doesn't seem like a lot, but oh my goodness, that helped refresh me to such a large degree. I absolutely love power naps. And when I woke up, though, I was a little tired because I was groggy from the nap. So I gave myself a motivational speech. I was standing in my room screaming at myself to get going. And if you were standing in the hallway of my dorm, I would have sounded absolutely insane. Just like, is there pain? No, there's only Deacon. I'm a little crazy like that, apparently. Up next is One More Day by Sons of Sunday.

0: On the night you fall in all the pieces, you can bring your lonely heart to Jesus. What if I told you that I believe it?
1: That was What If I Told You by For King and Country. And I'm Deacon Kozlowskis here on ReSound Radio, your music, your faith. I value honesty so much. That's a huge quality that I look for in my friends. And all my friends are very honest with me, which helps a lot. I'm a theater major here at Cedarville, so there's a lot of very presentational things that I end up doing for projects or assignments or the such. And I really like to hear honest feedback from my friends about everything that I do. If someone just tells me, you did great, I have no clue what that means. I don't know what I did great or the such. So I have a friend and I asked him how I did, and he told me very honestly, like, well, the beginning of your scene felt very strong. I totally lost you in the middle. I didn't get what the point of that was, but then you came back at the end and that made so much click for me and made so much sense. And I hope you can find friends that are also very honest with you, because it's such a huge blessing. And I've really enjoyed spending this past 2 hours here with you, and I hope you have a great rest of your day. Up next is Something Different by Joseph O'Brien.

listening to Resound Radio, building you up. I'm Taya, and I'm going to be your DJ for the next 2 hours. We're going to be talking about fire alarms that have been going off around campus, thinking about how our decisions are affected by our faith, and finally, fall break. What are your guys' plans? Next up, Elohim, Noah Paul Harrison.

0: Robin Light is excited to announce their 65th birthday with singer Katie Nicole. God is in this story. With special guest Alistair Begg.
1: If we want to know how good God is, then we look directly to the cross of the Lord Jesus Christ.
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You're listening to Resound Radio, building you up. I'm Taya, and for those of you who don't know, Wood Hall has been fire alarm central this year. And my roommate and I did not know going in that Wood is prone to fire alarms, else we may not have chosen to live there. Because already we have had eight fire alarms. I don't even know how that happens, especially because all of them, except for one, I think, have been in the middle of the night. At this rate, we should just have a member of campus security sleeping in the lounge because, hey, it would save them a trip. So the worst part about all of this is the absolute confusion that happens in your brain when you hear the fire alarm at 3 a.m., but you can't really figure out what it is because you're still half asleep. And then it dawns on you that it is, in fact, the fire alarm, and you have to leave your cozy, warm bed into the cold night air. The real ones know to bring blanket. Up next, Still Waters by Liana Crawford.

That was Rescue by Lauren Daigle. You're listening to Resound Radio, building you up. I'm Taya, and we all know that last-minute discussion with your friends, say, about 6 p.m. when you are deciding where you want to eat on campus. Sometimes for me, it is a real struggle because either nothing is appealing to me or I just could eat anything. And I actually thought about this when I was reading Proverbs 16, which says, "In their hearts, humans plan their course, but the Lord establishes their steps." We plan our courses every day, like choosing where to eat dinner. You make countless other minor decisions every single day that affect your life. However, we make decisions knowing that we don't have to carry the pressure of predicting the future because God has it all set out for us, for me and you. And the best thing that we can do is just enjoy the ride because He has it. So cling to Him. Up next, Your Way's Better by Forrest Frank.

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Are you one of the many students who live just a little too far away to make it home for fall break? You're listening to Resound Radio, building you up. I'm Taya, and I live 12 hours north of here in Minnesota. I do my best to get home during holidays and breaks, but some breaks are just a little too short to make it worth it. A great example of this is one of our next breaks, fall break. So if you're in the same boat as I am, do not fret, because there are other students who stay on campus. However, if you're one of the students that live close to campus, do your friend a favor, invite them over for lunch, dinner, or even to spend the day with you or weekend with you over that break. Make some memories. Next up, Wait For Me by Zach Williams with Ben Fuller.

Do you guys remember being in elementary or middle school and looking up to the big kids and saying, wow, I can't wait to be that age? You're listening to Resound Radio, Building You Up. I'm Taya, and I was just thinking about the other day that we are now at the age that we used to look up to so much. They were so cool. They got to do what they wanted because they were old enough, but yet young enough where they weren't constrained by having a job or paying taxes, even though we do, but I didn't know that back then. But whenever I get really stressed and wish, man, I was just, if when I was younger, I had less stress, I wish I was younger. Or, man, I wish I was older so I didn't have to be in all this school. Think about the fact that you are at the age that you wanted to be so bad. The Lord has you right here where He wants you. Enjoy it. Do it for your younger self. Next up, Holy is the Lord by Chris Tomlin.

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I'm Taya, and I am going to be with you for the next hour. Some of the things that we're going to be talking about, Cedar Plague, the library, and those whiteboards that people use, and also paper and plastic bags, specifically bringing them in from the car and how that can be an analogy for the Bible. Great Things is up next by Phil Wickham.

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1: He says, we were dead in our trespasses and sins, but God, being rich in mercy because of his great love with which he loved us, even now we were dead in our trespasses, but made us alive in Christ. By grace you have been saved. How are we to view ourselves rightly? As sinners saved by grace. And not only are we to look at each other rightly, but we're to look at each other, ourselves, in the right order. Pride always causes us to look at ourselves, then others, then somewhere down the line, Christ, God. But yet, humility turns it around. The great Warren Wiersbe, in his commentary, once wrote, humility means putting Christ first, others second, and self last.
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That was That's What the Cross is For by Cade Thompson. You're listening to Resound Radio, building you up. My name's Taya, and if you have not heard already in my voice, I have officially come down with the cedar plague that has been going around. After avoiding it, managing to avoid it for 2 months, I could not dodge it anymore. It finally caught up to me. This year's strain, however, seems to have a little extra kick than I remember it having in years past. So, if coming from a nursing major and someone who has it, please, please, please, if you are sick, cover your mouth when you sneeze and cough and make sure, sick people and not sick people, that you are washing your hands a lot, especially as we continue more and more into cold season. We want to stay healthy so that we can learn as much as we possibly can to get those degrees. Next up, I Am Barabbas by Josiah Queen.

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My name's Taya, and the other day I was walking through the SSC with a friend, and she stopped to talk to one of her friends, but I stopped with her because I saw that her friend was making a painting in the middle of the SSC. I love to look at paintings. However, I can't make paintings, but I love to look at other people's because I love the emotion and the messages that can be elicited through a simple medium like paint or a crayon or colored pencils or even a plain pencil. I think it is so cool and also an indicator that we have a God that loves art, that we can do all this stuff and elicit so much meaning from something so simple. So respect out there to all of you guys that can do that and make such amazing messages. Keep doing what you do. Next up, The Love I Have for You by Colton Dixon.

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listening to Resound Radio, building you up. My name's Taya, and yesterday I was in the library studying for this huge nursing exam in pediatrics that I had coming up. And I just want to give a huge shout out and a huge thank you to the library for having the whiteboards there that we can use and wheel around. And so I wheeled it, and it was very squeaky, but I did wheel it all the way across the library to where I was sitting, and then I spent the next 2-3-ish hours filling every inch, every centimeter, every single space that I could out with different notes, diagrams, medications, biological pathways, just all the nursing stuff that we could possibly have on this exam, I put on that whiteboard. And when I was done, it kind of looked really chaotic. But hey, it did me very well on the test. So honestly, respect to everyone in the library that is using these whiteboards. If you're a visual learner, there is honestly no better way to start. Next up, Washed by Elevation Rhythm.

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My name's Taya, and have you ever tried to carry so many of those plastic or paper bags, grocery bags specifically, from the car all at once, because, hey, you can't take more than one trip from the car, that your fingers turned blue? And then when you finally heaved those really, really heavy bags onto the counter after lugging them all the way up the driveway, that your fingers have a huge weight off. They hurt, but it's the best feeling because the weight is gone. So that's what I thought of when I read the verse, cast all your anxiety on him because he cares for you. It's like finally setting down these really, really heavy plastic grocery bags that your mom asked you to bring in, but that cannot even compare to the relief that it is felt when you finally set your worries, set your cares, set your sin on Christ. Stop trying to do it all in one trip today. Hand the heavy stuff over to him and let him take care of it. Next up, God Did by Sons of Sunday.

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1: Men's soccer got back on track with a 3-0 win against Northwood on Thursday. Chris Goyat, Parker Burke, and Brian Cortina each scored in the win. The men continued their momentum at Ashland on Saturday, backed by Eddie Merck's 2 goals. They defeated the Eagles 2-1, and Eben Dewhurst made 1 save in the victory. Women's volleyball fell to Findlay on Friday in 3 sets and also lost to Ohio Dominican in 4 sets on Saturday. Madeline Hensley led the attack with 13 kills and added 6 digs. Women's soccer battled 7th-ranked Ashland in a scoreless draw on Saturday. Goalkeeper Anna Taylor made 3 saves to preserve

0: bottom-ranked Indianapolis, and men's and women's soccer will both host home matches this weekend.
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0: Hope and Light is excited to announce their 65th birthday with singer Katie Nicole. God is in this story. And with special guest Alistair Begg.
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I'm Ian, and I've got a lot of fun things that I've been wanting to talk about, and I'm super excited that I get to talk with you about them. It's just, I have lots of fun things planned, so I hope that you continue to listen, and I hope that you will be encouraged by these conversations and these songs. Up next, we have I Choose You by John Reddick.

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This is Resound Radio, your music, your faith. I'm Ian, and one of the many highlights of fall semester is homecoming week. You have a lot of alum and a lot of their families traveling back to campus to experience all of the fun traditions and fun events that'll be here at Cedarville. And there's a bunch of really awesome stuff. But starting this weekend is the miraculous journey of Edward Tulane. It is the first main stage theater production of the school year. So if you're looking for just a really, really awesome story to go and watch, go get your tickets. They're out now. It'll be absolutely awesome. I am super excited about it. And up next, we have Phil Wickham with This Is Our God.

That was You Remain by Tarian. You're listening to Resound Radio, your music, your faith. I'm Ian, and this past weekend, I directed a short film. And it was the first time I've done that since coming to Cedarville. I've worked on short films, and I've done a couple different things. It was my first time directing, and it was an absolute blast. The crew was great. The cast was also great. It was just a lot of fun. But part of the film revolves around thieves wearing masks, and it was just really funny going around, and we were outside filming and very much in broad daylight, and just to see all of the funny looks of people just seeing masked people in all black clothing, like, it was very suspicious. It was extremely suspicious, but it was really, really funny. Up next, we have Tasha Layton with her song Never.

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1: He says, we were dead in our trespasses and sins, but God, being rich in mercy because of his great love with which he loved us, even now we were dead in our trespasses, but made us alive in Christ. By grace you have been saved. How are we to view ourselves rightly? As sinners saved by grace. And not only are we to look at each other rightly, but we're to look at each other, ourselves, in the right order. Pride always causes us to look at ourselves, then others, then somewhere down the line, Christ, God. But yet, humility turns it around. The great Warren Wiersbe, in his commentary, once wrote, humility means putting Christ first, others second, and self last.
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That was Praise You Anywhere by Brandon Lake. You're listening to Resound Radio, building you up. I'm Ian, and that song is just so much fun talking about how no matter where in the world you might be, no matter how you might be feeling or what situation you might find yourself in, we can praise God anywhere. And that really works with this next song, which also has a very similar message, but instead of no matter where we're at, it's when, and it is for all time. We can praise the Lord for all time, at all times, no matter what time of day it is, no matter if it's early in the morning, late in the evening, for all my days, I will praise the Lord. And that's what we have coming up next, For All My Days by Southeast Worship.

That was Alleluia by Elevation Worship. This is Resound Radio, building you up. I'm Ian, and I got a really cool video from my little sister the other day because one of the dogs that we had rescued had turned 10 years old this past weekend. And I'm not going to lie, I got a little teary-eyed. I did miss my dog. I absolutely love that dog. He's so awesome, and we've had him for so long, and he's been there for a lot of big moments in my life. And it was just cool to think about, like, wow, I was this old whenever we first picked him up, and where I was in life, and now where I am here at Cedarville. And it was just a cool retrospective thing to experience. Up next, 24/7 by Claire Leslie.

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I'm Ian. This week is Homecoming Week, which means this week is also Spirit Week, which means I have to coordinate my clothes. And I don't do that on like an entire week. I have to plan everything I'm going to wear. I don't really do that. I mean, obviously I wake up, I put some thought into what clothes I put on so I can look presentable to the public, but I'm determined to complete every single day. Got monochrome Monday, doing twin Tuesday, but the only one I'm worried about is thrift store Thursday, because I don't really have that many clothes from a thrift store. So the few that I have might look a little Frankensteined together. It might not work. We'll see how that plays out, but that's a future Ian issue. Up next, we have Made for Heaven by Kane. Do you

worthy of God's grace and God's forgiveness, but he offers it to us anyways because he loves us so much. And that moment when we go to God with our sin and seek forgiveness from him, that peaceful feeling that we get after that is just so amazing and brings so much joy. And that's why I love this next song, Left It in the River by Jamie McDonald.

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I'm Ian, and I absolutely love the Bible classes here at Cedarville. You learn a ton of information about how to read the Bible, how to think about the Bible, and it's just awesome. There's so, so much. And the professors are amazing at what they do, and it's just an awesome experience. That being said, the exams can be really hard sometimes. There's a lot of content that you have to remember and kind of rack the brain for. But I got a 100% on my last New Testament exam, and I think that's the first time that that's happened. Not to say that I'm a bad student. I get good grades in those classes. They're just hard sometimes. And so when I saw the grade come back on that, I was just so stoked. And I'm super excited for the rest of my Bible minor.

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I'm Ian, and what I wanted to leave you with was a quote from Dr. Jones recently in chapel, which was, "Hatred not only hurts the other person, but it also distorts your own vision." A lot of what the chapel was about was how to demonstrate God's love to others. And throughout the chapel, I kept thinking of how much loud hate there is in this world, and hateful conversation, and how much the love of God can change that, and how much it has changed that, and how much it does change that. And so I kept thinking to myself, how can I show the love of Christ to one person today? So that's what I want you to leave with. How can you show the love of Christ to one person? Up next, we have Yet by Maverick City Music.

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My name is Lance, and I have the pleasure of being your DJ through these next 2 hours. Thank you so much for being here and for tuning in. Guys, I'm back at it again. It's another day of my show, and I'm so glad you're able to tune in and be here with me tonight. If you stick with me through these next 2 hours, we're going to have a lot of fun. We've got great music to get you in that praising mood, so stay tuned and enjoy.

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This is Resound Radio, building you up. My name is Lance, and I have the pleasure of being your DJ through these next 2 hours. Thank you so much for being here and for tuning in. Guys, it's getting really cold outside. I do not like how this weather is turning out. I mean, I don't know about you on that, but I'm not a fan. I like wearing jackets and stuff that's extra stylish because it's nice looking and it's formal. But beyond that, I prefer 65 and 70 degree weather. I mean, I'm fine with how the weather's going, but it's not my favorite. So what about you on that? Are you a fan of the cold weather? Are you not? Are you the kind of person that's like, I am, but I'm going to get something to drink that'll warm me up? So either way, you're cool. And thank you for listening. The next song is My Jesus by N. Wilson, and it's a good one. So I hope you enjoy it.

Hey, this is Tasha Lee. Sometimes we have to walk through things we don't understand. You know, I wrote this song, Worship Through It, about a dear friend who was diagnosed with cancer. The song was to help our community to worship God in the middle of the pain, before we knew the outcome. Don't wait until you're on the mountaintop to worship. Worship in the valley. Worship when you can't see the outcome. Worship before the miracle happens. Worship through it.

This is Resound Radio, building you up. My name is Lance, and I'm your DJ through these next 2 hours. Thank you so much for being here. Guys, the next song coming up is Scene of Your Love by Elevation Rhythm. It is one of my favorites. And I know you might be thinking, Lance, dude, you usually say that near the end to introduce a song. Why are you saying it so early? Well, the truth is, this song has a special place in my heart. Over the summer, I would work for my dad's painting company, and when I turned on the local radio station, this song came on. And I was listening to it, and I was like, man, this is my anthem today. This is my encouragement. I hope you guys see through listening to the song that it can be your encouragement as well. Take that moment and just praise the Lord with it. Maybe sing it out when you're working, or if you're getting dinner and you're taking it back to your dorm. But either way, enjoy the song. It is very good, and yeah. Enjoy.

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1: Men's soccer got back on track with a 3-0 win against Northwood on Thursday. Chris Goyat, Parker Burke, and Brian Cortina each scored in the win. The men continued their momentum at Ashland on Saturday, backed by Eddie Merck's 2 goals. They defeated the Eagles 2-1, and Eben Dewhurst made 1 save in the victory. Women's volleyball fell to Findlay on Friday in 3 sets and also lost to Ohio Dominican in 4 sets on Saturday. Madeline Hensley led the attack with 13 kills and added 6 digs. Women's soccer battled 7th-ranked Ashland in a scoreless draw on Saturday. Goalkeeper Anna Taylor made 3 saves to preserve

0: 21-ranked Indianapolis, and men's and women's soccer will both host home matches this weekend.
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This is Resound Radio, your music, your faith. I'm Lance, and I'm your DJ through these next 2 hours. Thank you so much for being here and for tuning in. Guys, I still have a lot of schoolwork I need to do. I know it's the weekend. I know you're like, Lance, come on, shouldn't you have already gotten that done? But I'm like, guys, hear me out on this. My schoolwork, like, I've got philosophy right now with Dr. Guhuli, and he gives a lot of reading, and I mean a lot. And I'm trying to navigate it, but it definitely would be better if I got a little bit more sleep. So what about you on that? Are you nailing it like a pro and you're like, yeah, I've got it down. My weekends are like easy peasy. Or are you struggling a little bit and you're like, man, school is really weighing down on me and I wish I could do something fun. Either way, I hope you remember this. The Lord is your energy and he can get you through anything you deal with. The next song is What If I Told You by Forkeen and Country. I hope you enjoy.

0: On the night you fall in all the pieces, you can bring your lonely heart to Jesus. What if I told you that I believe it?
1: From late night Taco Bell runs to early 8 a.m. classes, Resound is here to get you through. Building you up.

That is such a good praise song. That was A Thousand Hallelujahs by Brooke Ledgerwood. This is Resound Radio, your music, your faith. I'm Lance, and I have been your DJ for this past hour and for the next hour coming up. Thank you so much for tuning in and for being here. Guys, we made it through another hour. Woo! Give yourself a pat on the back. We are almost through the hour. We are less than 8 minutes away to 8 o'clock. Guys, it is amazing to think that another day is about to pass. It's truly a blessing to be able to live knowing that we have freedom in Christ. And you have freedom in Christ if you believe in Him. Because being honest, without Jesus, where would you be? I mean, you're here right now. This is your purpose, serving Him. And conveniently, the next song is Without Jesus by Ryan Ellis. And it's a good song. I hope it's your anthem right now. Enjoy.